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2: 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That's 532. It's going to be 9214 Lakeshore Drive, across of Island Harbor Drive. The caller, A, Christine Quinn, stated that she locked her keys inside of her Chevy Cruze.
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1: Laystrup.
0: Question of patrol, go through the complex. There's a church group that's soliciting, knocking door to door. He indicates there's a no soliciting policy on the sign to the entrance of the complex.
2: Negative files. There's no P against him. Protecting a Christopher Tremaine.
3: Percy, thank you. I'm secure. He's going to be self-reporting. He's got a private tell on scene.
2: Crazy, 20 years up.

0: 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It's just like a fire hydrant is intact. 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
2: 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No issues inside. Everything inside appears to be okay. I'll be clear.
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0: 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You were covered.
1: 348.
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0: Right.
1: Case number is 21178. 21178.
3: Copy that.
1: 2013.
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4: Clear Vienna. And I'll be around for the PSV follow-up on this.
0: Received 2013.

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1: Air to Glens Falls with County Medic on board.
0: 2255 transporting Glens Falls 2014.
2: 74 County.
3: County.
2: Any injuries reported? Okay, thank you.
3: 2014.

0: got a valid license out of the state of Florida. 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
0: 10-4.
2: 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He's on his way to the hospital right now. 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You show me clear.
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0: 3767 Main Street. Dispatching EMS for a 16-year-old male with a possible broken hand after a mental health episode.
1: 10-4. Officers have already been over there today. Caller advised the vehicle parked in front of fire hydrant refused to provide a description of the vehicle.
2: 10-4. I'll check the area.
3: Vanessa Avenue. Caller's reporting suspicious activity around the area and the residence. John, I'll spell the last name for you. Lincoln Ocean Sam. Zebra Young Nora. Sam King Ida. Subject looking around the house. Truck is parked in the driveway.
0: 3767 Main Street. A 16-year-old male with a possible broken hand. We do have patrols en route as well. The male has a BHU history. Repeating Warrensburg emergency responding health center 3767 Main Street. A 16-year-old male with a possible broken hand. Male's a dove patrols en route. The male has a BHU history. EMS control clear 2018.
4: 743 954396.

looking to report a trespassing complaint stating that there was a male named Trent at his house in a blue shirt on an electric scooter refusing to leave. They call her that he was advised last year not to return. Last seen on Columbia Street headed toward the pool.

0: 7.
1: Clear negative contact.
0: Received. We received a call from Mr. Bowen looking for a callback.
2: EMS Control 752.
1: Got it.
0: 2018.
3: We're going to be responding. Is the patient going to be located in urgent care or the parking lot?
2: They're going to be located in the parking lot as that facility is closed.
3: I received. That's what I was checking. Thank you.
2: Your discretion if you'd like to stage that patrol.
3: Was the patrol a precautionary, or is there some indication the patient's going to be combative with EMS?
2: Just precautionary with a mental health history.
3: All right, we're going to proceed with your patrol's ETA. We'll advise if we need further.
2: All right, 2020.

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1: They'll be out with the caller.
2: Arriving Hudson Hawk.
3: 2021.
0: Arriving 2021.
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1: Lincoln X-ray Adam 5331, 2014 Chevy Cruze Gray is suspended insurance left to a Noel Barrasel out of Middle Grove. Noel is Ballister.
0: Therefore, as the vehicle stops, bring Putnam.
3: Kevin Zeller is the complainant. He moved out, received a call from the neighbors that there's been a vehicle parked in the driveway since 1 a.m. All the doors are open and the screen is propped up.
4: Line.
3: 024.
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0: is going to be King Adam George 2685. 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
3: 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It's only going to
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1: Let's see, is it going to be Eli Gavin, the RO?

0: Just a second, I have those dials when you're ready to copy.
1: Go ahead.
0: Ford F-15 goes back to Eli Yemen out of Aberdeen, New Jersey. Show the valid. Not a failure. Correction, it's going to be no New York Gulf and surrendered out of state. No foul.
1: Proceed.
0: 23-3.
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0: 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Tax 3, 2036.
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1: 536 Bayonet. Equals Alice, we have a 2022 Jeep color gray. Your CID shows valid. It's going to be to a Stephen Wiskowski out of Malden, Massachusetts. Not on here.
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1: 24.
0: You control the northbound off ramp for exit 21. A two car property damage near the end of the off ramp. A red Chevy Malibu and a white Jeep Gladiator. Both vehicles still in traffic. 135.

0: house complaint, the area of 715 Hudson Avenue.
1: 4381, go ahead with it.
0: 431 715 Hudson Avenue. Caller on the line reporting her son, a Ryan Sweat, is posting himself online with an extension cord in front of the Presbyterian Church. Unknown intoxication, no weapons, should be on foot wearing a purple hoodie and sweatpants.
1: Anyone will hear him.
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0: County 2G21, if you want to start, I'll try to get a closer unit. It's Granville at Malt, number one, Landau Boulevard, coming from the office, motion.
3: Pizza World, reference to a possible domestic,
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1: 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Twenty-four five.

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3: 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We are taking a private call to Route 40 for possible choking.
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1: So let me just get you down to this voicemail that way.
0: You patrol the area 465 Warrensburg Road near the Stony Creek Ranch Resort.
1: Yep. Mr. Kelly did call.
0: A disabled vehicle described as a dark colored SUV. The caller's third party calling on their behalf as they do not have cell service. Approximately 1 minute north of the ranch by the caller's description.
2: Can you attach us to the same run that 5-1's on?
3: 2042.

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1: Four 3 8 1 County. 431's off in the area.
0: In the area, 2047. 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
2: 49.
0: If you could start 2-1 Landau Boulevard, the Granville at Malta for the business alarm.
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0: headquarters.
1: You said the caller was associated with the operator.
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1: Yeah, I called out with Lincoln George Mary 7452.
2: This is Greg Meyer.

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3: 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As well, Kenny, can you go ahead with that address again?
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0: 2021 Land Rover Blue, valid to a James Berry. 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
2: Go ahead. Saratoga Avenue, Marion Avenue. It's going to be Lincoln Paul, X-ray 9486.
3: 371-5446.
4: 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I cleared it off. I'm being routed to that address on River Street.
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0: County 2G34. That's unknown. The caller was at 1804 but does not know the apartment above her.
1: Received.
0: 2110.
1: Hotel line.

0: spoke to all the residents. There's no issues here. They advised it was the cat.
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0: 2G3, County, I'm arriving.
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4: 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She has a valid D, David. Negative files or order protections.
1: Can you just email that to me, please?
0: It's wrong,
2: okay.
0: Sir.
8: 2213. Copy. If you do get it to come back, all you need is validity.
2: I have two pending calls. The first is 215 South 2nd Avenue. I did leave a message on your patrol line about a skunk in the male driveway there, and he can't leave his residence. The second is a harassment complaint, number 2, Harris Avenue, apartment C, Charles, number 3, a Kara D'Ambrose.
6: 1213.
0: 44311, we'll take care of Kara.

0: 434611. Can you go with the address for the animal complaint?
1: Number 215 South 2nd Avenue at Francis Jones.

0: 112. Clear south, Beckett.
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1: I'm out there.
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0: 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Adam, a 911 only phone, no contact with me, unable to recall the history show.
3: The negative foul, valid. Male half, noise. Going D. David Valid, 5-8-2027. Also a signal 31 foul 5 out of Vermont. In-state pickup only.

0: Waterman subject. The female half is showing a negative file, a couple OPs with different names involved.
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0: Vehicle followed her children when they were walking on Pearl Street, possibly a blue Nissan or Toyota sedan.
1: Copy. Is the vehicle currently in the area, or is she just making the report?
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0: done?
1: In the parking lot of the Tiki in Lake George with New York, John Charles Mary, 4592.
0: I received
2: a 21-27. Right. Also be advised that all the taxis over here are medallions.
3: 7033, State Route 22, Town of Hebron, between Higgins Road and South Grimes. 91 Rapid SOS hit. Attempt to call back. The number is restricted, not allowing the call to go through. Same incident yesterday, they handled by 2G41.
2: 2128.
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5: Just confirming there are no other file 5s for the subject.

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1: 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Twenty-one, 31.

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1: I see 535. I'll be in a parking lot. I have a 9L side. A female laying on the ground. Only description she's got is a blonde female. No clothing description. Said she was attacked by her boyfriend.
3: I'm confused.
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0: There's a child playing with the phone. We'll be clear back in.
1: 2133.
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0: In New York, 4-7. 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
1: 2133.

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1: Nine six.
2: Looking to report a noise complaint from the first floor. 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Advisement request.
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5: There's
1: Roger Street. We're just going to be out at 9 Oak. Correction, Lower Oak. 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Received 15 Roger Street, assigned 315.
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0: 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Wolf resident, 70 male, difficulty breathing at 2138.
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0: Way.
1: Last name, Sperano. Sam, George, Ocean, Robert, Robert, Adam, Nora, Ocean, first name, Nicholas, Nora, Ida, Charles, Henry, Ocean, Lincoln, Adam, Sam, middle initial A is an Adam, date of birth is 9/18/1987, I am occupied, times 3.
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1: Steady for Nicholas is coming up valid. 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
0: 4 on 3, sure suspension.
1: Sure suspension.
0: What room for the residents in? I'm over by it right now, Village.
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3: to the hospital
4: to Emily Tisdale out of Hudson Falls. It's
1: going
4: to be the client ID that you ran. She's a valid D, David, showing that there's
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1: 2-0, it's traffic.
0: South Broadway, just south of Avenue Pines. And I have one by New York City.
1: Got
0: 340-602-606. 340-602-606.
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2: 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A fire alarm activation showing general alarm. Rental clear, 2148.
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1: Arriving at the comfort room with nothing showing. Investigating. Building is not evacuated.
3: Dick Sharp's dispatch.
2: Arriving, nothing showing. Investigating. Building not evacuated. 2149.
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0: 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It's on the Comfort Inn Suites, 4054, Route 9L. And fire alarm activation showing general fire. Rental clear, 2151.
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1: I got room 422. Alarm is silenced at this point. No cause for the alarm, so be prepared for a sweep, check-in, gas meters, and be safe. At this point, nobody's evacuated, but I have nothing showing on the 360.
2: Sure. Operator, my name is Data Perth out of Colorado. I'm ready. And can you run the RO? My name is Brown, Thomas Spelling. First name is Clay, Charles Lincoln, Adam Young. Middle name is Allen, Thomas Spelling. 8-1-1990,
3: flight now. Advise that car comes back to EAM Holdings.
1: Chief 3-1.

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1: 311.
3: GOL declared service.
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1: All park commission vessels out of service.
0: 2156.
2: You confirm the numerics on 0, Tony.
3: 7033 state 22 puts it between South Grimes and Higgins.
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4: A1.
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5: Gonna be out of that one for and for 2200.
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7: Property damage crash. 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
9: Two CID for those that I dropped off in the crazy transport.
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9: When ready.
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4: Good.
0: 2157.
9: Florida CID, George, 435-544-42-3760, repeating. George, 435-544-42-3760. And for the other one, Florida, George, 435-249-44-780, repeating, George, 435-249-44-7880.
4: Proceed.
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0: 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We'll be en route to Milton to drop off paperwork.
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0: 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Rock City on Meadow Line with New York, Lincoln, Sam, Victor, 4631.
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2: 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And Mohammed has a valid B-Davis.
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Control, Queensbury Emergency, North Queensbury Fire, first responders. 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A male in his 40s fallen with a head injury, not alert. A priority 1 ALS.

0: 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Spawn the Bayside Resort, 2999 Ridge Road. Male in his 40s, fallen with a head injury, not alert. A priority 1 ALS, differential clear, 2222. Headquarters, Queensbury Patrol's location.
1: 5319-254.
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1: 535, Miller Hill.
2: 252, exit 22.
3: 2254, traffic stop, 9 north of the village.
0: Fully Bayside Resort, 2999 Ridge Road.
4: 2055 traffic.
0: Dispatching fire and EMS.
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1: 730, Switchers.
2: EMS control, 722.
1: Sure, put this call right in front of me. I'm looking for the 11 car to come in at 11 o'clock.
2: The evacuation is going to be located outside in front of the main building there.
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1: Marshall Car 227.
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1: Puffy units are arriving 2225, we need a patrol route as well.
2: 120-716-1762. It's Lincoln 215-812-071-61762.
3: Okay, they have your daughter when you're ready. Vehicle comes back valid. The RO is going to be Charlotte Lee. She shows valid out of New Jersey. She also shows eligible out of New York, coming back with a Greenwood Lake address. Negative false.
2: Receive.
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4: 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Can you start me, Haney's, for George X-Ray Young, 9165?

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0: 2G3 in county. I'll be clear of the NBC at Clifton Country 146.
1: 2229.
2: 82.
3: 82. Yeah.
2: There's nothing showing in the area. If there's nothing further, we'll be tonight.
3: 10-4, nothing further.

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0: Both units, if you could start 422 Joseph Street. We have both parties of a physical domestic on the line. The female, Michelle Cottrell, is at the residence stating the male party assaulted her and left. The male party on the other line reporting the female is highly intoxicated and assaulted him. Parties are separated, trying to take further.
3: For it.
4: 2824.
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1: same
0: nine route to the Milton domestic.
1: 40 Minnesota Ave, cross of Central Ave.
2: 2G21 County, I'm clearing a traffic stop. I'm going to be on Milton Ave. I'm going to start towards that domestic.
1: Medical help episode. Making vague statements of harm towards him. No weapons at the residence, negative in sex. Any caller said he's going to separate himself, wait outside.
0: Check to hang up on the way to Milton.
3: 5-2. 2G24. 5-4. It's going to be a 911 only phone. It is spotting to the residence there, 34 Maltville Road. It's like you're sounding like a female on the line trying to talk. Nothing further.
1: Towards him. No weapons at the residence, negative in sex. Any caller said he's going to separate himself, wait outside.
0: Check to hang up on the way to Milton.
3: 5-2. 2G24. 5-4.

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2: Last name, Robert Edward Michael, Nancy Edward Sam. First name, Dalton David, Adam, Lincoln, Tom, Oscar, Nancy. Middle initial, A as in John, date of birth, 1/29/1993. On a mail.
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2: 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First name Michelle, Michael, Ida, Charles, Henry, Edward, Lincoln, Lincoln, Edward. First initial, A as in Adam. Date of birth, 4/7/1987 on a female.
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2: Number 375 Bay Road between Cronin Road and Glenwood Avenue. 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Attempt on a call back. I guess a automated message for Northern Rivers.
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11: Did you have an update on their status, huh, Joseph?
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5: 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I'm clear. What were 2221 and 2224 headed to? Copy.

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2: 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We attempted recall to her and no answer. There is a history there of her also stating there's 40 people under the bridge trying to access her home.
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2: Autumn Lane. The caller is not at that location. She states that her son's girlfriend contacted her, stating that the son, a Henry Steves, is intoxicated and irate in the home, breaking items. He's upset because the girlfriend, Stephanie Pratt, has his phone in an effort to stop him from ordering additional alcohol.
0: 136.
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1: 4-6, go ahead.
0: EMS is being dispatched number 51 Round Lake Avenue, apartment number 1, a medical alarm activation.
1: 4-6, proceed.
0: 2303.

51 Rail Lake Road, apartment number 1. 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
1: Yeah, start for 36 Lydia Street. 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Her 17-year-old is making threats to hurt himself. His girlfriend apparently has him restrained to the floor. 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At this point, she doesn't believe medical is needed. And do you have a second in the room with you?

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2: 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Do you still have her on the line? 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Anything on it?

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0: 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Should be a heating and plumbing van in the driveway, also an old
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everyone.

Someone by the name of Eric Burke out of New York already. Last name Michael Adam Henry Adam Young. First name is Madison, common spelling. Middle name M is in Michael, date of birth 6/19/2006, by email.

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1: 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Investigate the smell of smoke in the area. Ethan Allen Street and Burgoyne Avenue. 2340.

35 Hadley Road, apartment 3. Currently believed to be a physical altercation outside the residence there between two females. Trying to get the female on the phone to separate and go back to the residence with no avail.

0: to his room will be tonight.
1: To the subject in room 230 and advise them the subject was at the wrong room. She was very upset about somebody pounding on her door.

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1: Out of service.
0: What's it? Racing.
2: Hamilton Street for a SUV into a lamppost.

0: minority, am I?
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3: 35.
2: Just received a 911 hang-up call from that address that you're en route to. Called back, spoke to the male subject, the Brian Kelly, stated his child was playing with the phone on the couch. I did not tell them that anybody was en route for the welfare check. However, everything seemed fine for the 911 call.
1: Well, it didn't look like anybody was hurt.
0: Therefore. 1718, myself and 07 are out.
1: Copy, 17 and 7 are out. 4208. Can you do an area check, a welfare check on a subject sleeping near the alleyway in, of McDonald's alley? Male wearing dark clothing.
0: Jennifer.
1: Jennifer.
4: Twenty-three forty-five. 4133, same traffic. 2345.

0: estaría más bien.
1: Aquí, papá.
0: We're in Rock, Dallas.
1: 2346. EMS 7153. EMS 7153. 7153 is back in service. 2346.
2: Quarters 532, 534. Be advised, they're finally got the caller to separate herself. Upon doing that, the second half have left the residence, possibly heading back towards Warrensburg. The plate that was given was Mary Adam Paul, 4652. Mary Adam Paul, 4652. A 2001 Honda Odyssey, color gray, possibly operated by Emily Therian, per the caller.
1: 4207.
3: Is there any injury, sir? Four, come one of the units clear from your staff and back up 08.
0: 16-8, so we'll go to 08.
3: 10-4.
4: 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Repeating, surgical fire, dispatch surgical fire, E562. Motor vehicle crash at Paulson Avenue and Hamilton Street. Dispatch clear, 2348.
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3: 10-4, go ahead.
6: San Gierman, Echo, Ida, Edward.
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6: Adam, Nora, first name George, common spelling. Date of birth is going to be 12/14/2004, middle name R is in Reed.
7: EMS controlling me on 746.

0: 17, the operator. My name is David Burris, out of New York.
1: Just in from Cutter 59.
2: Go ahead.
1: Reporting an injured deer in the roadway to be dispatched.
0: Last 15, comments calling. First of Adam Lincoln Young, Sam Ocean North, middle of N. Nora, 9/21/2004, white female.
3: Drive, harassment, please.
2: 36, 23, 49.

0: Fire control for any put over to officer apparatus. 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
1: 2349 to a motor vehicle crash at Paulson Ave, Hamilton Street. Negative injuries, airbag deployment, fluids in roadway.
2: Copy.
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3: Tono, engine 1, 551 for that, please. Any reports
0: fire control
3: of entrapment?
0: Fire control, put over to officer apparatus. Any put over to officer apparatus from fire
1: negative
0: control?
1: Negative injuries, negative entrapment.
3: Steve, so continue, 551, they can go prior to 2, I'll be responding as well.
0: Fire control 4, Fort Edward, Hudson Falls, automatic mutual aid. Investigate the area of an unknown type smell, possibly burning.
2: Amber, Amber.
0: Ethan Allen Street and Burgoyne Avenue.
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4: The first, last name, Michael Adam Tom Tom, Ida Sam Oceanora. First name is Dan, common spelling, middle initial F is a Frank, date of birth 4/18/1976, white male. Second, last name is King Edward Robert Robert. Ida David George Edward. First name is King Adam Tom Henry Lincoln Edward Edward Nora, date of birth 1/15/1958, white female, there's no middle name.
5: We're going to be out with that vehicle on Warrensburg Road.
6: Receive, do you have a better location, numeric or across street?
7: I have two witnesses, one VIZ, one by name of Ditterer.
6: Racy 534 in the area of the Stony Creek Ranch, 2351.
7: Sanchez, Sam, Adam, Nora, Charles, Henry, Edward, Zebra. First, Anthony, common selling, middle P, Paul, date of birth 4/15/2007.
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0: 1882. I'll be 10-8 for the traffic stop. I'll be out in Boston today. So.
1: 10-4.
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4: Roadway. If you want to take her going.
0: We're
2: out. En route 2358, you have stage in the area where the 551, we have PD en route, 2 Bravo Medical Assist, 54 Church Street, the Luke Oil. Patient's going to be located in the parking lot, 32-year-old female with injuries from an assault, conscious and alert.
0: Crazy.
7: Is that a city light or are we going to have a city light?
4: Go ahead, 362. 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Go priority 2.
8: That's fine. We started off stage priority 2.
1: Right, we're arriving. We're going to be staging at Church and Railroad.
2: Here, 59, staging at Church and Railroad.
7: Yes.
2: Mass was notified for the duty.
0: Received.

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1: 10-4, 17 has one in custody, 1192.
0: One in custody for 1192 at 01.
2: Go ahead.
0: Ethan
2: Allen and Burgoyne Avenue. Copy. Smells like somebody's burned leaves or something.
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5: 10-4, we'll check the area a little bit more for her, but she's not here at all.
0: 10-4, we'll advise the fire department.
5: 10-4.
4: For 315.
0: That female is no longer on scene. I did attempt to recall with the negative contact.
6: Yeah, I'm clear. I'm en route to Whitehall for end of tour.
4: Correction.
5: 0003.
7: Caller did say he was going to be Ethan Allen closer to the Burgoyne side.
2: Yeah, I do have a small leaves burning. We're going to be in the area investigating.
7: Breaking.
8: Receipt 0003.
7: Car 3602 arriving in the area, investigating further, reporting a small pile of leaves burning, 0003.
3: 36202.
2: Go ahead.
3: Looks like there's a small bit of a haze in the air on Ethan Allen, closer to Burgoyne.
2: Yeah, you guys are right there. Why don't you go down to Ethan Allen and check that area?
3: Copy. We're going to go down Ethan Allen, turn around and come back up.
2: Go down to where the ice cream store is. See what you got down in that area. Usually there's a person down there that usually burns.
3: Copy. I'll keep you up to date with our findings.
2: Rod.
4: Just coming on the Broadway now. I can go down Ethan Allen Street from that end.
2: 362 just went up Ethan Allen. Towards Broadway.
0: 11.
2: Over by Rookies.
5: Off
2: check behind
5: Jennifer,
2: Rookies. There's usually something
5: the
2: behind there that
5: bank
2: usually has
5: on
2: a fire going.
3: Broadway shut down at McDonald's for construction.
0: Right.
5: We're en route with one.
0: You're going to be en route with one at 05. I'm running the 15 now.

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1: As we've been down Ethan and Allen to Broadway, we got nothing. Somewhere off the roadway.
0: 180 186 06.
2: Race it.
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3: The caller from the welfare check in Luzerne would like a return phone call.
1: Copy number when you're ready.
3: Area code 518-307.
0: 0254.
1: Copy that. Receive. Did you get a name for it by any chance?
3: That's affirmative. First name is Breanne.
1: One, 2-8.
5: I'm not hearing that. I'm going to answer one.
6: We just had a fight on Broadway in front of Division.
5: 10-4, active fight Broadway in front of Division, at Division.
2: Foot pursuit, down the alley towards Putnam.
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2: I got a fire in the backyard. I just got located. I think it's right off of Burgoyne Avenue.
1: The units are clear from last and route to the Nashville.
3: In the alley turning left on Phila right now. They're running up Phila.
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5: Two Hispanic males that were running from us. We need one person to come through the Vision of Broadway for the victim.
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6: 34 headquarters.
7: Headquarters
6: 534. Both
7: 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Messing with her internet. They are currently on foot.
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7: That's what I'm clear last. Canada 148 state unit for the Tonga Half Moon.
8: 74 County.
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0: plate's not coming back any justice either. The only way I could run Canadian license is by name and date of birth.
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2: Copy. I have a name and date of birth for you.
0: Go ahead.
1: So you gotta come in off of McIntyre.
2: Last name is Biod, Boy, Ida, Adam, David. First name, Anas, Adam, Nora, Adam, Sam. Middle initial E, Edward. Date of birth, 1/18/1986.

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2: 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I'm going to be off Milton.
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3: Stated his wife, a Meredith Casey, in a black Jeep Grand Cherokee, is sitting in the parking lot.
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0: 4216, are you off? We can get some at Broadway and Division.
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0: Over.
1: Hey, I'm gonna be out with the homeowner, talking with them right now. Hold off until I clear from here.
2: Okay. 4118. 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
1: Go ahead.
0: I believe these subjects or the suspects are going to be the ones from 84 Walworth and Omar Marino, Abran Garcia, and then Alfredo.
2: Hood Falls, car 3602, fire control.
3: 3602.
2: 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Situation under control, so Hood Falls.
4: Last name Martinez Lopez, common spelling. First name Artemio, Adam Robert, Tom Edward, Mary Ida Ocean.
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1: Junior and Check of Church Street coming toward Broadway. We've gotten a couple phone calls for several Hispanic males running toward Broadway on Church Street. We're not sure if it's one of the things.
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0: 16A to a Hispanic male with a green top and khakis and a white pair of sneakers passed beyond Washington. I'm going to go interview him.
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0: Pearl Harbor Apartments, number 8 Elizabeth Street. That's between Davis Street and South William Street. Wait, Stephen Duell.
1: Officer Marshall.
0: Right, upstairs neighbor Eric on the last name being loud. He's dropping things and moving furniture. It's not an ongoing issue. He'll be out front when you arrive.
2: Three, two, five, two, returning 0023.

0: そうね、そういうのも使えるね。
1: Where's 16?
2: SG Latham, vehicle relay, 0024.
1: Where's 16? Jaguar's in the hospital yet.
3: Negative. We have two witnesses who are going to be transporting with us to the hospital. We're going to translate, and we're also going to get statements from that man, the victim.
4: Zero, zero, 024.
3: Zero, 482.
4: Go ahead.
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0: Ajá.
1: The male in custody, initial one in custody at the time, is going to be Adio Martinez Ramirez. He should be in-house, 84 Walworth Street.
0: Give me the first name again.
1: Adio, Adam Robert, Ida Edward Lincoln.
0: 10-4.

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4: 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We're still here.
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0: 42-11, just be advised, I'm not finding that mail in Axon, Clear Green, or RMS.
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0: What's that first name, anyway?

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0: 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That one by name and date of birth.
1: Name and date of birth.
0: Last name is Martinez. Michael, Adam, Robert, Tom, Ida, Nora, Edward, Zebra. First name is Alfredo, Adam, Lincoln, Frank, Robert, Edward, David, Ocean. Middle name, Victor, Adam, Sam, Queen, Union, Edward, Zebra. Date of birth, 10/28/98.
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1: Good.
0: Stand by for that name and date of birth.
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5: Priority two is fine. City electrician is here on scene before we can take the car down. He needs to get underneath the car. We just need to stabilize this car, so we need the rescue truck.

0: 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And we need a injury.
1: 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He's back here vomiting. State he's out of breath.
0: Male vomiting, difficulty breathing. Is that going to be Alfredo?
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4: 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Male in custody by name and date of birth.
0: Go ahead.
4: Last of Martinez, common spelling, hyphen Ramirez, common spelling. First name, Adam Robert, Ida Edward Lincoln. Date of birth, April 22nd, 2002, Hispanic male out of Mexico.

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0: Yo, what's my name and date of birth out of New York? Are you ready?
1: Go ahead.
0: Last name, Mary, Ida, Tom, Charles, Henry, Edward, Lincoln. Liam, Thomas, Shelley, first name, middle initial, Tom, first day, 8/12/99.
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0: 0-3-7. I'm clear last. I'll talk here last.
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1: Liam Mitchell, valid D. David, out of Nanuet, New York, NTSC OP negative.
0: Definitely.

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1: 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We're going to be en route to 151 New Vermont Road in Bolton. Reference the same.
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2: 531, 535, Karasaka, go ahead with it.
1: Either you got Christie's on the lake. The caller stated that the staff at Christie's confiscated his ID and will not give it back. He also gave the phone to a bouncer there due to a language barrier. The bouncer stated that the subject gave his ID to somebody else. And they did confiscate the ID, and they will give it back to law enforcement, and they will not return it to him due to the fraudulent activity.
2: 3C, both units.
1: I receive 531. 0052.

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1: 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What was the update on the last dispatch?
0: I called back from the alarm service. They spoke to the homeowner, APM Prusa, on site requesting cancel, gave proper passcode.
1: 335 receives. 335 responding.
0: Engine 335 responding, 0057.

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2: 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Caller's reporting a smell of something outside the

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1: Huh.
0: It was mile marker 12.9 northbound. SUV unknown color. Looks like it pulled into the rest area.
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0: 7 northbound, Lincoln 0, Lincoln 8560, New York. Originally, they had pulled into the Gulf Station and turned around onto the interstate. Be transferred over to State Police.
1: En route to Lewis Road.

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1: 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Is anybody else?
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0: 242-18. Lincoln Abbott, Boston Ave. I have a welfare check. There's a man in a wheelchair stuck on the curb.
1: Hey, Vermont,
2: Boston Ave. 536 dispatch out of New York. 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
1: On
3: scene. Received on the scene, 154.
0: 04, go ahead.
1: We'll be clear from this. The statement in case report.
2: 578-602.
1: 10-4. Received, standby. 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

0: 2. 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One, nine, four, eight, three, five, eight, seven, zero.
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0: Non-driver ID only. We are Charlotte. File 5 for our agency per the sergeant. Just advise him NCIC negative. Or correction, OP negative.
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0: Mail is ROR. They'll be given my courtesy transport to 237 Greerfield Ave, Milton, start to start.
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1: 4397.
0: I'm clear back in.
1: Who's the report?
2: Karen, EMS ALS request 38 Cumming Street, Hoosick, between Hovey Ave and Dundee Ave, 58-year-old female cardiac relief. Request 38 Cumming Street, Hoosick, between Hovey Ave and Dundee Ave, 58-year-old female cardiac related to your report.
3: Sheriff's dispatch.
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0: 2G10 County.
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0: 4193 is going to be off of that. You want us to start towards Bradford to assist?
1: I see the 205. It's going to be 14 Bradford. The caller said that you hear voices in the backyard. The call is 7 Paddington. I'm not looking for an interview.
0: Kathy will be in route. We're clearing service.
2: 205.

Aaron, UMass, Spencer County now requesting a full ambulance, 38 Cummings Street, Hoosick, between Hobie Ave and Dundee Ave. 58-year-old female, cardiac related, now requesting a full ambulance, 206.

0: 5-3-5.
1: Spoke with an individual. 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
0: Received any way he can contact the alarm service?
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0: Received 0208.

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0: 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You're coming in very low.
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3: Either unit on Canada. Fort William Henry, 48 Canada Street. Call is an employee. Stated there's a male in the lobby refusing to leave.
0: 136.
3: 536 to handle 0221.
4: Unit near the King Hendrick patrol there, speak with Matthew Kurtz in reference to what he believes to be either a water leak or the owner flushing the system into the lawn.
1: 531.
4: Bracy 531, 0221.
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0: 2G10 County. You can show us off on Bradford. When we clear here, we can head to the alarm.
3: 226.
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0: area 2nd Caroline Street at Henry Street for a black RAV4? Caller's reporting he's running out of the taxi, has no medallion and no livery, please.
1: That's what.

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1: 10-4, I believe that vehicle possibly left and made a right-hand turn onto Henry Street.
0: 10-4.

0: I'm sorry, Sheriff Dispatch.
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0: I just spoke to 2310 via phone. It's going to be 217 East Road. And both units are going to be around over there now.

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1: Mr. Newton changed his mind. He is now walking down the street. He says he's not having an issue.
0: Cancellation tone, are you all set?
1: Yeah, I may as well cancel. I don't know if they woke up yet or not.

0: Can I have EMS respond to SP Saratoga for a blood draw?
1: 244.
2: Yeah, field interview. South and third.
1: South and third at 245.
0: I did it 311. You can disregard. It's just a door measure.
1: 245.

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1: Everyone's handling.
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1: 5853.

Watson follows you at near main mechanic. Turning on Main Street northbound approximately 5 to 10 minutes ago. Caller witnessed two females get into a silver Ford vehicle. Operator had a beer can in her hand. Possible registration of Mary David Charlie 6961. Requesting ALS to the scene, Slate Valley Center, 10421 State Route 40, Granville, 78-year-old female, chest pain, hypotension.

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0: Robert, over. 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I'll be in service.
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Three 38.

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0: 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Fourth and nine, sir.
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1: Sheriff, dispatch.
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0: 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Third Town Village line, meeting request in Davis Lincoln, 5574.
1: Third, 4.4.

0: 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State Police Unit, so the town of Wilton for a trespass complaint. 138 Gaylor Road, letter A, Adam, across the Castle Prairie Drive, next road.
1: Four nine three, Route 50 and E. 210 Route 50 and E. 210 Gaylor Road, letter A, Adam, across Castleberry and Ernst Road.
0: The call is reporting four subjects in the woods behind the house. He reports he can hear the cocking of guns. We do have a caution note on this individual. He does have a mental health history and can be combative with patrols.
2: 4-5-4-1-9-3. 2-2-1-0.
0: 5-5-9-3 and 2-2-1-0, 426.

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1: Where's anyone?

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0: 7-1-1 responding. 0-4-3-2.
2: EMS 3853. EMS 3851.
3: 3851.
2: Can you put us on a Malta med to St. Peter's and arriving?
3: 433.

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I'm unable to leave a voicemail with him. Or

131, County Route 30, E-Town of Hebron, cross of Chamberlain Mills and Patterson Hill. Was 911 rapid SOS activation unable to call back the number. 437.

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0: A welfare check. Caller was originally at Quaker in East Sanford. It's a female on an e-bike. It was continuing on Quaker towards Garden Time. States the female drove off the side of the road, putting her e-bike into the ditch area. She was able to get back onto the road. Caller stopped to check on her. She's intoxicated. She also crossed the road in front of a delivery truck, almost being struck. The callers continue on their way to work.
1: 35.
0: Received 535. Females described as wearing a gray Under Armour hoodie and has a dirt bike-like helmet.

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1: 3430. Three, see both units 0506.
2: I'll be in the area. The caller stated the operator was heading towards Garden Time.

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Not 353.

0: EMS 1954. 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
0: Chain Union Robert 8699 is also involved in that sewer call.
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1: dispatch.
2: Did you put my current back in pending? I was just flagged down by a passerby, 29 South Creek, all of us.
1: 35, 44.

0: 4210, what color was that vehicle?
1: I believe it was a black Jeep Wrangler.
0: This is a white compass with black along the bottom. 4210, the plate you ran comes back on a 2017 Hyundai Santa Fe color orange. But that's out of Evan Mills, and it's off the road.
2: 544.
1: It's going to be King Union Robber.
3: It's below for a white Jeep Compass, black decals on the bottom. Was last seen southbound on Broadway, unknown registration. The vehicle had no tail lights. Involved in a larceny at the Stewart's on Broadway. In a white Jeep Compass, black decals on the bottom. Southbound on Broadway, vehicle should have no tail lights. County is clear at 545.
0: Turn that second plate. 10-4.

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0: can go ahead and change it. Looks like it's going to be a white Jeep Compass with a black stripe on the hood. He left the parking lot with no lights illuminated at approximately 5:21, heading southbound on the Broadway. 17, if you also advise the roof of that vehicle is also black.
1: Okay.

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0: in with an update for the Volo announcement on the city of Saratoga Springs. Here's an update for that Volo announcement. The white Jeep is going to have a black stripe on the hood. The top of the vehicle is also going to be black. Primary color of the vehicle is still white. County is clear at 550.
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0: 17-2. Can you say Mickey's?
1: Chancellor, be advised this is going to be Lincoln Victor Edwards, 7827, last seen Boston Avenue at West Avenue, 527 a.m.
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3: 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I don't know if it's going to be a male or a female. They've got a green blanket.
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3: 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How's she spelling Jeanette? 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
1: The area of North William Street between North Mountain and the Saunders Street Bridge. The 911 cell open line. The plot originally showed at the residence of 6 and 8 North Williams. However, it's now plotting more toward the roadway.
2: Copy, over here.
0: 4 and 5, 6 years attached auto.
1: No sound of distress. We could hear possibly somebody
0: sure.
1: walking
0: dispatch.
1: Around, and then we could hear subject speaking.
0: I have 1 year for regiment in Massachusetts, right when you're ready.
1: It's ringing again right now.
0: Go ahead. For New York, it's Lincoln X-ray Union 1646, and for Mass, it's 2 George John Charles 83, and if you can run the RO for both. What?

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1: EMS control 325-1.
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3: Copies.
0: 10-4, two German Shepherds, 44 Newton Avenue. The dogs have fled the area. Callers are looking for the dogs.
4: Okay, thank you. 638.
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0: Department for Hazardous Fire Carbon Dioxide. 18 fires, 13 executive directors from the West Open Office. Okay, alert at 641.
1: Yeah, it was all dogs at 225 Division.
2: Headquarters on 536.
0: 13 executive directors from the West Open Office. Okay, alert at 641.

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0: 42.10. The vehicle's registration is expired as of 4/26. 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

0: 41 in service, 0644.
1: Right now for half a fire reactivation for a carbon monoxide alarm. 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
0: And 8 North William Street on the original plot.

0: I seen Tomiko, Tom, Adam, Mike, Ida, King, Ocean. First name Abe, Adam Boy, Edward. Gave birth 9/9/1951. Female. She's also going to have a laceration to her hand.
1: 10/4. Ambulance has been dispatched.
0: Correction on that last name. Abe is going to be the last name.
1: 10/4. Tomiko is the first name.
0: Tom, Adam, Mike, Ida, King, Ocean. No middle.
2: Tower 339.
3: Can you attach Georgia? Robert William Robert.
2: Are you aware that we're at Division of Defense Command?
1: 10/4. 325 Division.
3: 255-0646.
2: 5652.
4: Fire dispatch.
2: Corner up.
4: En route at 646. It's going to be for a 50-year-old female with a laceration to her hand due to a dog bite.
2: Crazy.

0: Do you have two patients there?
1: Two. 5652.
0: We were just advised that by TD on scene that there's going to be two females there, both with hand injuries, one from a dog bite. Do you want a second ambulance?
1: Affirmative.
0: Yeah.

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2: Acknowledging the call, being routed from the station. 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

0: NY Fire System, 13th Executive Department. Bell Elder's building is Eco Mask, which is pretty good.
1: John Robertson Road.
2: 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Taking the same alarm again at Tractor Supply.
3: I have security officer Gallo on the line from the casino.
2: Maydock motion. They're taking multiple activations from him.
4: Yeah, we're out calling. Just give me one sec.
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0: I'm going to be on Lower Newtown, just west of Route 4, Mary Boy Paul, 6010.
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1: You're
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0: Go ahead, Gary. Yeah, Gary, can I have you go down to the intersection of 100 Acre Woods there? They mill a little bit of a white off on those radiuses. 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What was that, Jimmy? Right up here at this next intersection, 100 Acre Woods.
2: No problem.
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0: 43130. I have a New York registration when you're ready. I just need the insurance company.
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0: Lincoln, George, Union, 2329, LGU, 2329.
1: B56 is the insurance code. 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
0: Received. I'm all set. Thank you.
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0: property damage, correct?
1: 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State Route 4 east towards Hampton, across the 18 and Beckwith, and it is a property damage. We didn't get a description before we lost the call. We did try her back, didn't answer.
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0: 4215, if you can head over to Sherwin-Williams, 226 Washington Street for a trespassing complaint. Callers reporting there's a white box van in the parking lot. There's at least one male occupant when they arrived this morning. The male was sleeping in the vehicle, not dressed. He was asked to leave. He has yet to do so. New Jersey registration, X-ray, Sam Union, Tom 69, 4213.
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3: Three, 3, 3, 3, 3, 3, 3, 3, 3, 3, 3, 3, 3, 3, 3, 3, 3, 3, 3, 3, 3, 3, 3, 3, 3, 3, 3, 3, 3, 3, 3, 3, 3, 3, 3, 3, 3, 3, 3, 3, 3, 3, 3, 3, 3, 3, 3, 3, 3, 3, 3, 3, 3, 3, 3, 3, 3, 3, 3, 3, 3, 3, 3, 3, 3, 3, 3, 3, 3, 3, 3, 3, 3, 3, 3, 3, 3, 3, 3, 3, 3, 3, 3, 3, 3, 3, 3, 3, 3, 3, 3, 3, 3, 3, 3, 3, 3, 3, 3, 3, 3, 3, 3, 3, 3, 3, 3, 3, 3, 3, 3, 3, 3, 3, 3, 3, 3, 3, 3, 3, 3, 3, 3, 3, 3, 3,
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3: 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I had items off to the current station for deputies, and I'm now going to be en route to Link this later.
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0: 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The owner contacted Dudley's upon my arrival. Vehicle's been removed. 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
3: GG13, M9 Reynolds, I'll handle.
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0: Lost Response 42, Hatch Hill Road, Grand Valdi Hall residence, a 100-year-old female, nosebleed. Granville EMS, Party 1 BLS response, 42 Hatch Hill Road, Granville, across a Welch Road, the Hall residence, a 100-year-old female, nosebleed.
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0: on a Fire Patrol Scanner 46 near Durkeytown for an animal complaint location.
1: 326, Fort Howard office, go ahead with it.
2: That's 1355.
0: And Durkeytown Road, just north of that intersection. A couple of calls reporting a dog.
2: He's Army Patrol Priority 10. We're secure.
0: Unknown who they belong to. We attempted Crazy Legs Farms at the intersection. They do not belong to them. There's also a Shelton Farms we left a message for.
2: Oh, the patient here states that there's a dead body upstairs.
3: 8-0-7.

0: 416-7.
1: Sure.
0: I'll be clear from last. He's been on his way. I'll be en route to 258 Lap Road for K Swallow.
2: Hey, sir.
3: I'm in service.
2: Service says 0807.
4: 1355.

0: 13 High Fives on taxi.
1: Five five. Just want to confirm. Do you see line 12 for access?
0: Negotiating the situation now.
2: Where's it here?
1: Copy.
3: Open the door. The mother apparently does not have any known dementia issues, but it does reside alone in family proximity.
0: Service at 0808. Receive, sir. Thank you.
4: 544 at quarters.
0: I just checked the whole residence. There's nothing else here.
4: 544. In service
0: 439. 4316, you can patrol the 176 Malta Avenue. And meet EMS there for unattended.
5: Where is he? You can show 16, show 11, 4315, show 3 in service.
0: 809.
3: EMS is there with it. A female who's having some type of medical episode reports there's a deceased person in the residence. EMS is

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3: 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Shouldn't be that much longer. 1-2. 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
10: Negative.
3: What? 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
0: Ambulance 710 arriving, 826.

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8: Units 4, Half Moon for property damage accident. Grooms Road at Whitney Road.
12: Chief to Unit 2.
6: 497 Harris Road.
1: Three, four, nine again.
0: For nine.
12: I did not copy any of the particulars for the call. Just getting back in the car.
8: For that, we're sitting on Grooms Road between 87 Wooden.
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7: 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We're going to have to do some speedy dry.
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4: EMS 1959.
1: 1959.
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3: Second ambulance from Queensbury, along with a ambulance from Moreau and Fort Edward. Fort Edward is also going to have one stand by at the county line.
1: Crazy.
5: Sheriff. Sure. Accident. You can take the scene out of service. We're getting control in Fort Gray.
2: Requesting one ambulance to the scene, another ambulance to stand by at the county line at 0836.
1: 836.
0: One 167, Sheriff's Dispatch.
1: Sheriff.
0: I'll be clear from last. I'll be 6 and 2B for the remainder and in route to zone.
1: 2752,
3: EMS Control. 2752.
6: County.
7: We're going to be heading to the car accident. 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
6: 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Mr. Irving is...
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1: Where county is it?
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3: Ambulance 722 responding 838.
4: 497 Sheriff's Dispatch.
1: Sheriff Dispatch.
4: That's two sets of data, both New York regs. First one is King Adams.
8: Washington
4: 2788. Second is going to be New York Lincoln Victor Robert 6248.
1: 438.
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3: 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Roger, Roger, here, Fred, George Michael, Paul, 5729. 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
4: 841.
1: 3-0-4-1.
5: Did not copy your last.
0: For patrol 10291, State Route 22, town of Granville. 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She's home alone with three small children. Also, Granville Rescue's third call. We do not have any
5: Beacon
0: responding.
5: Landline.
0: We have the county paramedic.
5: Copy. Is it
6: 10291?
0: I'll
6: be right in the
0: air. 10291, State 22, North Granville, across the lower turnpike and hollow stairway.
6: Copy. I'm in route.
0: 294 responding, 0842.

0: 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Right,
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0: 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Right,
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0: 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They're gonna locate him and let him know.
1: Ten four. There's not gonna be any issues, and the alarm is ceased. Over 10-8.

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2: Street, Granville 64, Salem with New York passenger Lincoln Paul John 6686.
1: Copy the info.
3: Negative. 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
1: Affirmative. Priority 1 ALS, 10291, State Route 22, Granville. Across the Hollister Way and Lower Turnpike Road, a 41-year-old female.

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2: I just got a phone with Mac, Aaron. He's gonna come over and grab that key.
3: Okay, copy. 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
5: Thanks, Doug.
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Three Village of Fort Edward, crossing Notre Dame and Rogers. 9-1 rapid SOS hit, did not ring back into dispatch. 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
1: We have no history with it. Correct, we do. It's just

0: 3 EMS control.
1: EMS control, ambulance 723.
0: 723 is arriving Glens Falls Hospital.
1: Ambulance 723 arriving Glens Falls Hospital 0900.
0: We'll be out 8 Coleman for a follow up.
1: EMS control on EMS car 2.
2: From the motor vehicle accident in Queensbury. The crew of 711 allowed me to assume EMS command. This is going to be my, breakdown of units.
3: Sure.
2: Double check me, please. Ambulance 723, transported 2 to Glens Falls Hospital. 711 right now is assessing 2 patients. Fort Edward, ambulance 2753, 1 to Glens Falls Hospital. I have Moreau, ambulance 5854 on scene assessing 2 patients. Ambulance 722 is standing by scene for right now. And I believe I have another Fort Edward and a Lake George ambulance standing by in the county around towns of Queensbury. These correct on your side?
1: I am not showing 5854 on scene. They have not checked in. I have 2752 en route to the hospital, Lake George Ambulance 731, and Fort Edward 2753 are both on standby for the Queensbury and West District.
4: Signal department, meet with Dave in the management office.
2: Okay, I received 5854 is on scene. And what was that other ambulance unit you had en route to the hospital?
1: It was Fort Edward 2752, and 2753 is on standby at the county line.
4: One day, okay, he's called previously
2: to be located
4: at any mission
2: and
4: department that they
2: vacated.
4: We're not taking any mission.
1: Receipt 0902.
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4: EMS Control, 2752 is arriving, Glens Falls.
5: 2752 arriving, Glens Falls Hospital, 905.
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1: 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Dubai is out of Hebron. She is the operator. Actually, not the operator. The operator is showing a valid D. David 430 of 30. Negative file. She is the RO.
2: 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I'll be clear back in service.
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4: 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They are responding to Queensbury's third call.
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7: Locations, Grimes Hill Road, for 911 Erlid. 325, go ahead. You check South Grimes Hill Road, town of Hebron. It's about a quarter mile in on the left near the curve from 22. 911 call from a cell phone. They stated they were testing it. However, they're plotting in the middle of a field. We were unable to verify any information before they disconnected with us. Looking at the tax map, I believe it's going to be 325. Looking at the tax map, I believe it's going to be 335 South Grimes Hill.
4: Sure.
7: Copy.
1: Sure.
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0: We're arriving.
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0: 927.
3: Engine 335 arriving with nothing showing. 927.
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5: 493
6: Yeah, from row 265 Bluebird Road, the Blue Trace Apartments. Apartment 204, EMS on scene, working at
5: Cardiac Arrest. EMS respond 1375 Hadley Hill Road and Hadley. Crossavetti Road and Tower Road. It's a 79-year-old male, conscious alert, difficulty breathing. Does have COPD and a cardiac history. It's a pregnant illness. Factual referrals are in EMS. Respond 1375 Hadley Hill Road. Eddie Road, Tower Road. It's a 79-year-old male. 937. Difficulty breathing. Does have a COPD and cardiac history. It's a pregnant illness. Factual clear is 937.
4: G63 County.
6: County.
4: Did you go with the numerical address again?
6: It's going to be the Bluebird Trace Apartments, 265 Bluebird Road. And it's going to be apartment 204. 937. County 911 4445, State Police Units for Wilton, a suicidal person, the Wilton Medical Arts, 3040 Route 50, a 47-year-old male with a knife trying to harm himself.
2: 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I'll be in route. 2G13, Fort Edward Road, around to cardiac arrest.
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0: Ambulance 904, engine 304 arriving, 938.

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0: 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Detect 3939.
1: Ambulance 785 responding at 939.
2: Can you advise the staff to let me in the side entrance?
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1: Ambulance 711 had heavy static. Just confirming you're arriving, sir, to the hospital.

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3: Put me in route as well.

0: take it over. We're going to go in service.
1: Five,
2: 1355
1: EMS.
2: EMS.
1: 1355, we'll be in route as well for that call.
2: Sorry, Steve. At 941, 1355, 1381, 1353. I believe this is going to be unattended.
3: The Saratoga Hospital or urgent care across the street?
4: Driving.
2: 42.

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1: EMS.
0: 1353 is arriving on scene.
1: 943. 943.
2: 81, I'm out here.
1: 943.
3: EMS. He can turn that road back way.
4: Patrol the yacht basin for a prior domestic location.
2: 81, I'm out here.
1: 943.

0: 24 Edward. Lindsay Gabriel's the caller. She's going to be in the parking lot there in a Kia color silver. She's indicating that there was a physical domestic that occurred in the vehicle with a Richard Pennington. He just took off on foot. White male, last seen towards Broadway. Gray shirt.
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1: 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You're out at 958. The 2-alpha medical assist for a 77-year-old male sick person. Potassium level 2.4. Staff requesting transport to the hospital.

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3: My VL is a disabled vehicle near registration, Lincoln Victor, X-ray 5262. On the exit 22 northbound off ramp. Looks like it's going to be a flat tire.
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0: Street, West Main Street, Cambridge, Cross Street, South Union Street. A parking complaint. It's reporting a vehicle is left in his lot overnight. It's going to be King Adam John 2575. Returns to a Beth Wilson out of Ravenna. It's going to be the Gulupo and Sons Auto.
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1: 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Detect 3, 1018.
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0: Bird 341. 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
0: 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So now plotting to 12 Anchorage Road inside of that.
1: 1029, 457.
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0: We're en route to that Crescent Fisher Ferry call that just went out.
1: 1951 diverted from the 2 Alpha to the Delta.
2: Four 149, is this one?
1: Sure.
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1: Driving complaint. Riverview Road, passing the Edison Club.
0: Like,

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3: 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We've arrived at the speedway.
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1: 10:33.

0: I see. It's just a topic on 95 Washington Street. See the Green Community Center office building currently at the back door, speaking with Captain Manuel Como. He has been trespassed but has not been advised. 10-4. 824-210.
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0: 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It's now plotting between 12 and 16 Anchorage Road behind the houses. It could hear a leaf blower in the background.
2: Eastbound rooms from Sugar Hill Road. Approaching Wishing Well Lane.
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3: Forward 154156. 154. Both units start for the area 22 Beach Street, cross of Liberty and Poplar. 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
5: You can downgrade to a rock.
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1: 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It was that I want to hang up.
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1: for financial suspect.
0: Assuming policy in effect, 55 Kilburn Road, Greenwich, for an 80-year-old female dizziness, MHU related.
1: The lockup, in route as well.
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0: 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So.
1: US Control 710.
2: 710 is en route and arriving Glens Falls Hospital.
1: Ambulance 710 en route and arriving Glens Falls Hospital, 1041.
3: It's just be advised, we're in the truck here because of the road painting.
1: Appreciate it. 1041.
2: The voicemail, the tax map shows that the property is owned by a Wayne Stroll subject.
4: Jackson comes on, Christine Richard comes on.
5: Jake Wilson was
4: first initial town,
5: the dogs.
4: Second middle initial.
5: Which ACO?
4: Steve Charles,
5: contact?
4: 11-18-9-9-9.
2: Shannon Celeste.
5: Received.
2: I'll attempt the old system for a listing for the Wilson subject. Stand by.
5: Copy.
6: Joe Jackson and Richard Jackson are both valid deeds. NTIC, OP negative.
4: 10-4.
5: Can I get a front page for a subpoena served at 105D Queens Drive, and you can clear me? Zero 42.

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3: Texas.
1: Okay, you're confirming he's MCI, CA negative.
4: That's from with multiple.
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1: Advise that he's trespassed on this property. He's been moved along USA tonight.
4: And head to the hospital for a damage complaint for a patient that flushed two security cameras.
1: 10-4.

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0: 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For lifting up, are you too?
1: Carson 546. 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
4: Route to Alyssa, 1050.
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4: EMS 1971.
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2: 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I'm going to clear from this location for now. 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
0: Alpha 1 at the Stewart, West in Washington. I have a New York line ID when ready.
1: Alpha 1, Stewart, West in Washington. Go ahead, line ID.
0: New York, 148-370-629. Flight now. I'm secure.
1: Over. Edwin Melendez is showing valid D out of Clifton Park. NTIC is negative.
0: Over.
2: Yeah, I'm coming for it.

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1: Whatever, 115.
2: U-15.
0: I'm going to be clear of left. Jennifer, the Radisson 56.
2: U-15, the county disregard that.
3: Receipt.

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1: Yeah, I'm showing at 70 pounds and we're inside 30 bad.
3: Let me check with the call taker. Be there shortly. He's going to be in a white BMW SUV.
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0: 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First Respond, 4912.
1: 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You could let any other responding fire department units know it's a long driveway. Not, the house is not visible from the road.
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0: Here, Massachusetts First Respond, 4912 O'Brien Way, that's out of Jackson, 8-year-old male, abdominal pain, 1059.
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0: Throw to the Skeensboro Museum, 58 Skeensboro Drive. In front of that location, call from Deputy LaChapelle, off duty, reporting a female, Michelle Webster, acting strange. She's wearing a white top and black leggings. 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
0: Firm 326.
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0: another unit at the station. It's going to be 87 northbound, just south of exit 23. It took two 911 hang-up calls. 911 prefix unable to call back. They sounded like they were speaking a different language, unknown what the issue is there.
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0: 11-04.

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1: 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She's been on a alcohol binge for approximately 3 days. She's now trying to harm herself with knives and scissors.

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3: 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No special concerns identified. It's going to be 1 West Avenue, the Saratoga Schenectady Gas Pro.
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0: 4344.
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0: I'll be at 9 Vile. Who's the caller on this?
2: Farm Row in Argyle, only one car, unknown PI.
1: Another caller.
0: Any contact information?
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2: Street. You're going to be in the main lobby. You're going to be meeting with a Christy Romaine.
0: Can you repeat the last 3 foot hour?
2: In regards to a missing...
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3: Joseph Redding, Moulton. 10. Priority MS, we're up in the Oaks, 325 Broadway, apartment 41.
6: EMS 1959.
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1: 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Female in her 90s, unconscious, not air breathing, fallen, unknown downtime.

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0: 1125
5: eastbound on Peggy Ann Road from West Mountain Road. A blue Hyundai SUV, license plate Adam Mary Edward 1667. Caller reporting it was all over the roadway, crossing over the double yellow and as well as the fog line.
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6: 2G94, start for 3 Sanders Lane, Kingsbury. It's a dead end off Patton Mills Road. 80-year-old male, fallen, struck his head in the kitchen. 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

0: 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Fracture clear, 1132.
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0: Ambulance 751 arriving Glens Falls Hospital 1137.
9: Close to staff here. There's no issues reported. We'll be clear.
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0: 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Ambulance 723 arriving 1137.
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0: 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I'm 10-8.
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1: 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It's a green Toyota RAV4.
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0: Mark Allen, Marvin Hart, a low-hanging wire. County Route 70, that's north of Radar Road. Cockade at Leavenworth.
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4: 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Fire control clear, 1149.
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9: 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We do have I am responding. We're responding to that call. Can you just have Lake George stand by for us at 9 and 149?
4: 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Ambulance 724 responding 1149.
6: 54 Chamberlain Mills Road, Hebron, between Ferguson Lane and Scott Lake Road. Speak to a Jennifer Perez. She's working at the home of an Ann Shapiro. She's a subject on the phone trying to scam her out of money.
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1: 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She is on scene advising her to change the battery at the false alarm.
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2: 40. That return registration expired 11-26-2025 on a 2011 Toyota RAV4 Green. The inspections also expired as of 2024 to a Patrick Rocco.
3: My cellular device. I did leave a voice on original callback. Called back two times now. We're on the phone with her. She's refusing to provide any information.
2: 10-4, is it parked down the street?
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9: Just past Radar Road, Ketchum's Corners. 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
7: Okay.
1: The Lake George Park Commission main office, 75 Fort George Road. 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

0: 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Time is 1200 hours. Dispatcher 908.
1: Union Avenue, Brooklyn. 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
3: 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I'll have mutual aid fire, it's fourth call. 118 North Street, Kingsbury. 76-year-old female, leg pain.
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3: Yes, I think, go ahead. To be last is Garrison, George, Tom, Robert, Ida, Sam, Ocean, Nora. First of William, Thomas, Ellen, Little J, is in James, date of birth 8/5/1978. 10-4, you had a little background. Can you just read my paper?
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2: It's going to be a low-hanging telephone line. We've got it suspended up temporarily in here so traffic can pass. If they're going to need Verizon here, it's going to be 208 County Route 70.
0: It's going to be a priority 2 BLS response. 118 North Street, Kingsbury. 76-year-old female is conscious, alert,

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0: 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Thank you. 12-12. With a 911 open line, if you can just check to verify there's no issues.
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7: Lot number one, 71-year-old male, conscious, slur, breathing normally, hip pains radiating to the foot, difficulty ambulating, priority 1 BLS response. 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

0: valid. Expires 5/21/2008. A 2008 Volvo S60, color blue, registered to a Christopher Barnum out of Glens Falls, showing on an order of protection. Looks like he's going to be also on probation.
1: Fire on 7-1.
2: Chiefs, if you could send that also in my email, please, I'll be secure.
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2: 23. 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
3: 1.
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3: 5-1 to return in 565. 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
4: They're returning 565 to transporting at 12:24.
5: Cambridge, East Heron, and Salem. This time Cambridge is acknowledging a pull-up crew in the rooms, those 834 of the rooms, requesting either East Heron or Salem, relocate the district line for standby. 12:24.
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6: Clear.
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11: 2D15 IE7 southbound, mile post marker 38, town of Wilson.
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4: You can see me there. That's in Wilton.
2: But was then in front of Mama's Cafe.
0: 1231.
2: I could also hear a train whistle in the background.
5: 4-4.
2: 1-2-3-1.
6: You can patrol to the overpass South Main Street and Newman Avenue. Box truck is stuck on the underpass.
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0: 12:32. Two six counting. Both units clear, both.
1: 12:32.
0: Seven one zero.
2: Got it.
0: You need anything from my truck?
2: Nope, we're just gonna wait till the tanker gets here so the kids can see it.
1: Five, four, two, one, six.
3: Seven, head to lunch.
1: Please receive. From AAA is requesting some police assistance. 13 Charlton Street. They have a Ford Explorer that is in a ditch that they're going to be trying to tow out. They're approximately 10 minutes away.
0: Please.
1: 12:33.
4: Yeah, Charlton 254.

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2: Chester 10-8, that's subject 1096. 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
6: We'll be 10-8, advisement given.
5: 3-1-8,
4: contact Phoenix for a disturbance. 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
5: 1244.
4: Be a couple that's arguing. 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
2: 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EMS 1954.
3: Clifton Park, units
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6: Good from Alton area, check of East Line Road by the Shenandoah Park. 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

0: Anything further on this?
1: Negative. The caller was no longer in the area.
0: 10-4. Not seeing anything. Boston Ave. I have the other fines.
1: Just be advised, according to Rapid, they were in the lot across from Finley.
0: I'll check the area.
2: Sure, gotcha.
0: Off the SS.
2: So 49.

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0: I'm able to get through the number provided. Could you try again or transfer me to him?
1: 51.
2: 311-4397-4298.
3: Dispatching EMS to 15 4th Street for a female that fell downstairs into the basement.
2: 1251.
4: 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Okay, service.
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1: Easily 10A, appears to be GOA, checks from Finley, all the way to Avenue of the Pines, nothing showing.
2: RL, I'm 801 Coach Road, RL 57-year-old male, chest pain.

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0: Jefferson County, Warren County, 45, idiot. Reference to file 5 called about. That is confirmed. I have 318 to the sheriff's office, whatever in room.
1: 1250.
0: Taylor Walden, work for a meeting. Okay.
2: EMS
3: 1958. EMS 1958, back in from Ultima. 1255. 3. Good. Washington County is confirming that file 5. They do have a unit available looking to meet Taylor Welding.
4: Received. 541 will take her over.
3: Received 541 en route to Taylor Welding.
5: 094 Sheriff's Assistant.
0: Washington County is on for more.
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3: 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Washington County has 318 from their sheriff's office en route to meet you at Taylor Welding.
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1: Coach Road, Argyle, mean Harley Lane, and County 47. 57-year-old male is conscious, they're breathing, chest pain, weakness, confusion. One, five, three. Responding 12-15.
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1: 7151 from 720. Contact 34. Just returning from a call. I got an EMT on the truck in front of me. Going by Gordon Lane. You want them to swing in there and see if they can run to under 8?
6: That'd be phenomenal.
1: 712 from 720 on TAC 3.
0: 3 EMS control.
2: EMS control 2153.
1: Take a right onto Gordon Lane, go to lot 303. Send
2: Barry,
1: a
2: David,
1: one north if you can run there any aids until the ambulance gets there. The Delta response.
3: Copy, unsafe path.
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0: A 2017 Ford F-150 XLT Black, courtesy to Ronald Hayes out of Glens Falls. It's valid.
2: Copy,
1: speeds up to 80 miles an hour now. Do you have a unit in the area?
2: I'm just parked near the War Memorial Pavilion. There's a white male wearing a black t-shirt with reddish hair. Has a white dog with him, blasting rock music.
0: Confirmed available units, Route 4, says 307.
3: 26, 4 and 22.
2: 26, 305, 2 back up
4: 326.
5: 346,
4: Billy. 04.
0: Argo, convert for a minute. Drone 8, if you can divert, that's just 307. Four southbound from the hamlet approaching 4 and 32 area. The 2017 Ford F-150 color black, Mary David Mary 6436, with a high rate of speed, unsafe passing. It's currently southbound about 80 miles an hour.
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1: 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Their units can disregard.
0: 318, copy. Continue for the 505, you're going to be out there.
2: 31 from sub 2, they're on 3.
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2: It appears to be a diabetic issue, altered mental status. Last sugar check was at 7, over 300.
4: Can you just advise 541 that 318 had to divert for a complaint? He should be only a few minutes.
5: Dispatch, Broadway at Silverado. It's going to be a female with
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0: I tried to run him in Pennsylvania, not coming back. This is no records returned. Also tried to run him in New York, not on file, negative association or any hits.
1: Received, thank you. I'm secure.
0: 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Dispatch 579, go ahead.
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3: Control the area of the bridge at 313 and Hickory Hill Road area. Salem. 911, Apple Watch fall detection. It plops on the bat and kill just past that address. We're headed toward the bridge, westbound. No sound of distress. 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
0: A mother-son acted domestic in a vehicle in front of 31 Green Street. The caller, 16 years old, reporting his mother is dropping him off at his dad's residence and refusing to let him out of the vehicle. It's going to be a white 4Runner.
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10: We'll
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10: Whatever
5: to
10: 156. We're on the scene. On the scene,
5: 1331. Pending property damage accident. Two cars, the silver minivan
10: Street.
5: And a red Dodge minivan. The property damage on the circle near Junket Park.
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9: 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Cab court, way out at the back of the house.
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I'm out on North Street with New York. 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
2: 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Should be near a blue truck and a Yankee Trail bus.
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6: 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Turn it over to Lieutenant Colucci. I'm going to continue on my detail on Broadway.
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3: 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The caller stated that that vehicle is southbound on 9. It does come back to a
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0: 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Have you had any dealings for your office with Chris Wright this afternoon at the county building?
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0: reference to Christopher Wright. We were attempting to serve him family court papers a couple days ago.
1: Through and six, I had a family member that brought him for a ride. He said he went into the court building to get paperwork, and then he never came out. She was just looking to see if he was detained there.
0: Copy. I believe Deputy Huntington's sitting in the DSS office.

0: 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I have Northern Rivers on the line inquiring if we need any of their assistance.
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5: 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She is also pregnant and diaphoretic. 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
7: Yes.
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5: Morning, custody, 1352.
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5: EMS 5852.
1: We're responding.
5: 1052.
6: EMS 1958.
3: First, please verify.
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3: I-87 southbound, exit 18.
6: I-11, can you confirm with the correct address?
5: See, this came back for a GPS medical alarm at
3: 9:24.
6: 6, exit 19.
0: 2052, Emma. Harvard Hart,
3: 944, Super Patrol to 22 McDonald Street. With Marie Remillard in regards to a larceny of her phone.
4: Do you want 11-4, fire police vehicle up there?
3: 49.
4: No, negative at this time. Just standby searching for one. It's the same law, same order. Just got to try to put it back up in a tree.
0: Copy that.
6: I-154. Arriving Saratoga.
7: 1353.
6: 5-8-5.
7: We'll be 10-8 with the UTT and the tracks report completed.
6: 7-4.

0: 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Tech 3.
1: I'll be clear back in service.
0: We made contact with Rita. It was accidental. You can go ahead and return to service. She is in room 511. Where's it? 1355.
1: Where's 316? 405. Negative contact. I'll be in service. 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
2: Andy Miles. 52651.
1: 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Should be all set.
0: 1355.
3: 494 Sheriff's Association.
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0: 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NASA's been eradicated.
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0: 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I have mobile crisis back on the line.
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0: If you're going to patrol the Big Moose Furniture, it's going to be in the outlets 1476 State Route 9. 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She does have the information from the driver that hit her vehicle. She's still requesting to speak to an officer.
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1: 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It's a 61-year-old male, unknown medical problem. The caller is not on scene.
3: Yeah, that's funny. 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
1: Three master, second call, respond the Cedars Building, number 2, 51 Evergreen Lane. It's permit 104. A 61-year-old male, unknown medical problem. The caller is not on scene.
6: 1408.
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2: Nineteen five one arriving, only med.
7: 1408. The caller is advising he appears to be confused, keeps stating he has a ticket to go to North Carolina, but they're unable to locate anything with him.
5: Whatever.
3: So far.
5: I'm going to be off State Route 22 in the parking lot here of Cambridge Pacific. White Creek with New York, Mary George Young, 1822. 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
0: 723 is arriving on scene. Could you just go ahead with the apartment number again?
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4: 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David, Tom, 2578.
1: 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A Chevy David Silverado Tom, five, and seven, a large box truck.
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2: 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If you can raise my...
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0: Units for Clifton Park, 100 Foxwood Drive. A male subject is in front of the leasing office. A George Naples in his 40s, possibly intoxicated, no weapons, trying to attack the office members.
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0: care as much.
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0: 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I've got New York when you're ready as well.
1: Sheriff. I'm off with Deputy Ferguson. Does this man
0: have another warrant? Boy Tom William 7020.
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4: The Massachusetts plate is showing an expiration of 2/28/27.
5: The mail does have a warrant
4: to a 2022 Ford F-150 in the color gray, showing to a Peter Van Dyke out of Holden, Massachusetts.
1: He's getting released.
4: The New York plate showing a registration expired as of 8/12/26 to a Jessica Branson. She has a valid D, David, address out of Kingston, negative files, order protection.
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0: 541. I'm looking at Reg 3727666. I'm looking for an insurance code.
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3: Ambulance 723 is arriving in the hospital.
4: Green Cherry on 723 out of Gunsolis Hospital, 1459.

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1: Not ready, Joe. Officer of the hospital, 8 will be following.
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0: Mail is turned over to 4145. I'll be clear last.
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0: Anthony,
1: there, Jim.
2: 15-30. Mail was released on pretrial services. All of him entered 2991 Route 67, Boston Spa.
1: 15-30.

0: 05 Fort Edward. 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
1: Cassino first respond. Number 59, County Route 49 in Greenwich, 7-year-old female.
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0: 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And I'll be out of service.
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0: thank you. Okay, Sheriff Fetch.
3: Responding.
4: The town of Wilson for an act of larceny, 3045, Route 50, North 32 in Wilson.
5: Right on the response, 59,
6: County Report 49. GG15, tied up with a walk-in.
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7: 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GG1 Main Street, current.
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10: QG 63, exit 16, northbound.
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2: Easy.
0: Two, it's going to be a welfare check. You're at Milton Ave and Library Ave. Callers are passing by reporting a male subject. Appears to be very disoriented. Is walking with a walker. He was currently in the roadway at the time my car was passing. She was unable to stop.
1: You're up.
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8: 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She's now getting messages from a debt collector for the amount.

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0: divert to the town of Ballston for an unknown crash. 801 Route 67. Sewer drop going to be East Line 67.
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0: I'll be clear from last with a CAT update, civil issue, I'll be en route to end tour.
3: Richard?
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1: 24 Church Street, 15, 65-year-old female, difficulty breathing, allergic reaction.
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1: Alright, priority 1 ALS respond, 24 Church Street in Granville.
0: 24
1: year old female is conscious, alert, difficulty breathing, reporting us.
0: Spoke to the homeowner. 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I'll be clear.
1: 1543. 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
5: Lake George Ambulance 731 to EMS Control.
1: Five seven two. 1543.

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1: 664, go ahead.
0: 664, I believe it's going to be near the Adirondack Camp, which is just south of Blair's Bay. Caller is going to be on an orange, white, and black jet ski. He's reporting it to be disabled, unable to get it back to the dock.
1: Receive.
0: 664-1544.
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1: Bay Road, town of Dresden, cross of Chipmunk Alleyway and Mountain View Way East in Hewlett's. Caroline Putman stating there's a vehicle parked in her driveway. She would like it removed. Lincoln Victor Sam 9794. It's a 2008 Mercury, colored gray, registered to a subject out of Oyster Bay.
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2: 4 EMS control.
1: Kaylee Luce is showing non-driver ID only eligible out of the city Congress Street. 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
0: Last name Cloud, Charles Lincoln Ocean Jr. David, first name Kayla, King Adam Young Lincoln Adam. Initial A is an Adam, date of birth 9/17/1981, white female.
2: The DNA swab was not conducted. I updated the CAD. I'll be clear out of service.

27 Maple Street, cross of Cherry Street and Oak Street, to go to Heather Mallory in reference to a traffic complaint, ongoing issue of a pair of vehicles racing. She did not catch a description this time. She said it's usually a black Scion two-door, last seen towards Main Street.

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3: 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I'll be clear to the assessment en route to Half Moon Station to pick up Deputy Huel to go down to AMC.
1: 16-0.
5: Rose, Cambridge, Salem, Automatic Utility Service, second call, Greer's first response, Cynthia Meadows apartment, 20 Woodlawn Avenue, apartment 118, Greenwich, 75-year-old female, general illness, 1602.
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0: Exit 25 southbound.
2: Okay. 2G22, Sea Patrol, I-87. The caller stating between exits 21 and 22, there's a person sitting in the median in the grass. There's no vehicles on the side of the road.
1: Four. 40 minutes.

0: What's up, Tanner? Can you sign a case number?
1: Just confirm, was that passerby going northbound or southbound?

0: is Lake George Marine Patrol's area of Shelving Rock Bay?
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0: 565 Main Street, apartment 1, Hudson Falls. A3 female is conscious, alert, breathing, fallen with a hip and leg injury.
1: Receive.
2: Yeah, I'll just start that way as well until he's secure.
3: EMS 3851.
0: RC 1606.
4: EMS.
3: Can you generate a run number from Malta Med to Saratoga Hospital? Joe's arriving.
4: 1606.
1: County 2D14, 2D13. 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
5: 1-3, copy.
6: 1-4, Judge. Can you go again with the apartment number?

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4: 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A 75-year-old female counselor breathing swollen legs.
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2: 325.
1: I'm in service zone 34. Mr. Ford, that's suicidal male.
3: QG 357 northbound at Green.
4: 34146
3: fire. Austin Country Road, crossroads of McDonough Way and Wall Street. Traffic, group of area Sophia.
0: Patrol to the Greenwich Police Station. Speak to a Kelly Cole. She's out front there. Reference larceny of medication that occurred at 684 County Route 52.
3: Parking is from Route 1610.
1: Appreciate it.
5: 4152,
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3: Copy. 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
6: EMS control
3: 4152. We'll have, he's right there.
7: 35 copies. I'll be back in.
3: 34 received.
0: 34 received.
3: 1611.
0: Department 20 Woodlawn Avenue, apartment 118. Pretty much 75-year-old female at County.
5: There's dispatch 4119, 4168.
6: Receive.
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0: 3825, responding.
3: 4195.
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2: Quarters. Hangar is 541. Just passing exit 22. I got nothing northbound.
7: All right, 546 and 2G22 copy.
8: 2G22 copies. Coming up on exit 22 southbound now.
2: 546 copies.
7: 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Negatives 541.
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0: 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Four. An additional walk-in, Stacy Urbanski.
1: Myself and your units just below southbound from 22 to 21. Any further reports at this time?
0: 7-4-3-4-6. Radio was covered. Can you get your show number?
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0: 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Need police on scene.
1: Semi Queens.
0: The budget is 1287 Saratoga Road, room number 8. Act 3, 1620.
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0: 5 minutes,
1: yeah. Approximately what time did that alarm come in?
0: Received Queensbury and Realm 723 on scene at 1630.
1: Four. That's going to be the principal or officer.
2: 10-4.

0: Charles 753.
1: And Ralph, that's false.
2: County 911, available units I found involved in for a personal injury crash. Area of Lake Road,
0: Hyundai Road. By the last name of Richardson, Minnesota, Ave, Queensbury.
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0: They left across from Rensselaer County, Hoosick Regional, True 9 Breeze Hollow Road, Hoosick, 14-year-old female is not alert. Regional, 319 Breeze Hollow Road, Hoosick, a 14-year-old female, not alert, 638.
1: On emergency, respond number 75, Syria Avenue, cross streets of Spring Street and Panther Mountain Drive. 73-year-old male, difficulty breathing. 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Morgan Fire Control repeating 4 North 1 emergency 75 Theria Avenue, cross streets of Spring Street and Panther Mountain Drive.
2: 436, sure,
1: 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A 73-year-old male, difficulty breathing. Party 1 ALS Fire Control 163.
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3: Fire Sheriff's Patrol for the Village of Whitehall for a walk-in.
4: Be off of that tree. Is there any ETA on County Highway?
5: 55, go ahead.
4: Carissi, they'll remain on scene for traffic control.
5: 52, go ahead.
6: 52, EMS, I'll be on 53.
5: EMS. 16,
6: you control 53, clear of the scene. 7154 will be transporting shortly. They'll advise the destination when they do.
3: 1639.
0: Avery GMS, this time for Rensselaer County, you can cancel the AL Express for Breeze Hollow Road.
6: 689, you can start a test.
3: 1639.
7: A subject on the line, indicating that a Kenny subject in apartment 1 was physical with him, threw him down on the porch. He is denying EMS. It's going to be a Randy Rashid is the caller.
8: Coming back down on file, New York.
3: Do you have a number for him?
9: I have an operator. My name is Edward.
7: 1. Randy's going to be in apartment 2.
9: Last name, Nicholas. Last name, Leah Charles, Henry, Adam Lynn, Adam King. First name, Joseph, John, Ocean, Sam, Edward, Frank, Henry, Middle
3: State, Adam, Denver, 428-1999.
9: Respond.
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6: 414, sir, dispatch. 153,
5: EMS control.
6: Can we have fire here for traffic control?
3: Five for 5 1/4. 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
0: Service 293. 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
8: Is Joseph going to be in a residence? He's showing surrender.
7: Her license is showing an address out of Lake Luzerne.
8: How far are you showing surrender?
7: It looks like she is on parole as well.
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7: Negative files.
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2: 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What's your orders for me after?
0: 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I'll call you back.
1: 32.
3: In a traffic going eastbound, we'll keep westbound shut down.
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2: 1646.
1: Take a check 87 southbound, just south of exit 19, a wooden chair.
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41. 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Regarding a not-in-progress larceny, he did have a female in the store. He states they have an open case on. 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
0: Command, 545.
1: 904, in route.
0: Command's on.
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0: Sorry, she didn't copy your last. 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
0: I'll be en route to 202 Rural Road in Malta on a complaint through troop.
6: Received 904 arriving at 1651. Fire control to fire car 4.
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0: Eighty-two. We'll be 10-8. The boat was moved by a sober operator.
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0: 36, the billable units to Tenant Wilson for property damage, Ballard Road and cross streets of Traver and Townhill Drive. Exit 16.
1: 4369 and Heath Road.
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2: 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I'll be clear for my council complaint.
0: Property damage, Ballard Road and Traver and Townhill. People, MBA, in traffic, and over 5 injuries. Chevy Silverado for Sacramento, post over.
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0: 11.
6: Are they clear?
0: Patrol has been notified. 1656.
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2: Rossi, Chamberlain, Paul, Henry, Adam, Michael, Boyd, Edward, Robert, Clinton, Adam, Nancy, David, Kirsten, Jennifer, John, Edward, Nancy, Ida, Frank, Edward, Robert, Mill Initial, Ellison, Lincoln, date of birth, 11/21/1990.
1: Hi, Fernando.
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1: 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Bonnie Cameron, reference a two-car property damage in the parking lot.
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4: Flag 2 copy. There's going to be a black and red motorcycle. No wrench. Operator's going to have a white t-shirt. Tan khaki pants. We're currently southbound on 9, approaching 146.
0: Southbound 9, approaching 146, 1705.
2: If you can merge this incident with 2026-1647.
5: Check at heading road and Union Ave for a light that the caller stated seeking 5 minutes to change. 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
2: Headquarters, Town of Queensbury Patrol's location. Five before Ridge Hicks. 545, Lafayette, Upper Smith. 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
6: Is she ambulatory? 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

0: Rosemont Falls, Mercy. Central Westland Falls, Mercy. Me patrols the Glen Falls Center, 152 Upper Sherman Ave. A female transport to BHU.
1: All right, dispatch.
2: Roger.
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0: Central Westland Falls, Mercy. Me patrols 152 Upper Sherman Ave, Glen Falls Center.
1: I've also not come on the STD zero.
0: A 2BLS transport to BHU. Parental clear, 17-08.
3: 5-6, tied up on the accident, Warrensburg.
4: 3, if you could pull the interstate, it was just south from exit 20 when I disconnected with the caller. PNT complaint on a black Ford Maverick. Reporting that vehicle unable to maintain lane.
5: We're
4: because
5: route
4: of not a state plate. He's unsure what plate it is. Caller lost visual.
1: In
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1: 17-09. Did you copy all info?
3: 039.
4: 531709.
1: Ready.
3: I got another vehicle here with him, King Boy, correction, Mary Boy Henry, 4655.
6: Tracy, if they were denying injury, 2G43 is in route. One, 709.
7: 115, Fort Edward.
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3: EMS control's on for West Gunn Falls, area on 712.
1: Car check on 2 individuals in the bathroom now with sergeant.
3: So one
1: individual has orange hair, appeared to be 2 females.
0: 28 patrol 170 Vaughn Road, town of Kingsbury, the Warren Washington ARC. I believe it's going to be a Jonathan McCain. It was extremely difficult to understand.
1: He states
0: someone's hitting them. Unknown further.
1: 42.
4: 40.
1: Checking your status. I'm still showing you on the parking enforcement.
4: I'm walking Broadway right now.
1: 10-4, just confirming you're clear from Spring Street parking lot.
0: 3-2-7.
5: Can you assign me a call for service in a case for a thunder lot?
0: Extended there.
1: Registration.
0: How long, but I'm hoping this gets wrapped up here shortly. Can I handle that?
4: 4-5,
0: copy. I'll handle. Very soon. We need it clear. It's going to be Hines Road at County Route 44, town of Argyle. So a motorcycle down on the road, property damage only.
6: Copy that.
0: 1712.
4: Okay. 5252.
0: Whatever, 307.
5: Go ahead.
6: They confirmed no injuries, and they stated that they have a tractor coming to attempt to pull them out of the ditch.
5: Thanks.
6: I'll be clear.
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0: 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Got one male on top of this.
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0: 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Free fire for traffic control, please.
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0: 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First is going to be 338-034-395. Let me know when you're ready for the second.
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3: EMS.
1: Or if you could start for the Warren Washington ARC 21, County 43, Town of Argyle, cross of 197 and County 44. Callers, staff reporting one of the residents is out of control.
4: Warren, he's got data.
1: Crazy.
4: I'm from New York City. He's when you're ready.
5: Go, sir.
4: 9-6-8-0-4-2-2-1-6.
6: 9-year-old male, possible.
4: Next one, 594-593-911.
5: Is it 1725?
2: It's not in 1725.
6: For Pulteney. The Pulteney EMS room is 409, Vermont Avenue 30 South in Pulteney. A 9-year-old male, possible missed dose of medication. 1726.
7: Vaughn Road. 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
0: 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A 9-year-old male, counselor breathing, possible dose of medication.
5: 18.
0: 18. 18. 18.
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0: 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Hudson River Road and Lower Newtown Road. 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
0: 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Jeep is remaining on Route 4, passing caution. 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
2: This point on a disturbance call?
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4: ID only revoke, negative files, negative order protections.
1: Okay. 49, are you going to have charges?

0: But God needs to assist. The agencies are only going to do surrounding counties. I'll call the other way.
1: 544 headquarters. 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
1: Five. Other agency at 122 Van Dam Street, apartment 1. Warren County advised they have Frank Lovato's wallet. Requesting to see if we can attempt contact. We do the phone number first.
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2: Negative 545. 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
7: Sheriff's Office Park Police Dispatch.
2: We're kind of Hampton Patrol's locations, Route 4.
0: Dispatch monitored. Okay.
8: This is the Sheriff's Office. I have a caller on the line. They're at the Creekside Clash.
6: Fire control car 235.
8: Indicates a male. I'll give you the description of the moment ready. He is exposing himself.
6: T-Bone car 235 responding at 1738.
0: What's the description?
8: White male in his 40s, heavy set, black over the ear style headphones, gray t-shirt, and purple shorts. He's exposing himself the rear.
2: P-Unit, area 119,
8: he is apparently yelling on the trailer, currently on
2: Hampton,
8: the trail
2: the
8: between
2: Way
8: the
2: and
8: Creekside
2: Dewey
8: Cluster
2: Road.
8: And
2: caller
8: up
2: reporting
8: by
2: two
8: the,
2: pit bulls loose in the roadway.
8: Yeah,
2: both are black in color. Acquaintance Josiah Aubrey, he's going to remain there. He wants an interview.
1: AG24 is in route.
2: 291 responding 1738.
1: 26 is en route.
0: Okay. Our number going from Wilton Miller Park to Sarasota Hospital will be in route and arriving.
6: Semi Guns Falls for an emergency.
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0: In service.
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0: Welfare check, McKinneyville parking lot, 1 Price Chopper Plaza. Caller's reporting a white Chevy SUV, 2 children inside that appear sleeping. Registration is going to be King Paul Sam 5914, New York registration.
9: Clifton Park, California, Mass. 3 Mechanical Fire, 1 Charlie, respond. unconscious, 150 South Central Avenue at the Bubbles Restaurant. Tag 3, 1740.

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3: Yeah, copy. I'm just getting Route 40 here in another
2: 1741. AC 1741.
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7: EMS, have it, 5-6.
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7: Green route.
6: Engine 303, Ambulance 904, responding to the city park.
2: 303-904, responding at 1741. 311, mechanical units.
5: 4-6.
6: I got it as 5-4-6.
2: You guys. Be advised, EMS is being dispatched to Bubbles Restaurant, 150 South Central, for a 76-year-old male, conscious breathing, feeling faint.
1: 4-4 received.
2: 1742.
5: EMS.
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3: 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The in custody time 1718.
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3: 51
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2: 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It's at 358 Rollins Street. They pulled into the Milton Court.
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1: Received gunshots inbound to 904 and ready gunshots hospital. 1749.
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0: Receive Bunfell's ambulance 904 out of Bunfell's Hospital 1752.
2: 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We'll be in route for the assist. 1753.
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1: To 22 Academy Street, Greenwich, cross of Corliss and Bleecker for a 69-year-old female, catch, heart and breathing, weakness, fever, cancer history.
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0: Pulteney, Granville, Fairhaven, automatic mutual aid for Pulteney, or 193 Grove Street, Pulteney, lifeline activation, 96-year-old female is fallen, 1836.
1: Yeah, that wasn't a new complaint. I had already spoke with him about.
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0: I'll have two New York Reds and two CIDs. What would you like first, sir?
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0: First res, New York, King, Tom, Union, 4-5-3. 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
0: 924-723-597. Second, 887-963-769. If you could just let me know if those are all valid.
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2: 4-4, go ahead. 4-6, excuse me, tied up on a follow up.
1: 663-034.
0: Kelly Foster, 518-791-8015. Repeating 518-791-8015. Would like an update regarding a previous complaint.
2: Yeah, I figured it was her. I'll give her a call.
0: Received. 1816.
1: Air KMS, LS, from Mentor County, Petersburg, 20101, Sabre 22 in Petersburg, right, 75-year-old female, difficulty. ALS requests from Rensselaer County with Petersburg, 20101, State Route 22, Petersburg, 75-year-old female, difficulty breathing, 87. Headquarters.
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1: 1817.
4: 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Room number 4, Multimed to Albany Med. I'm sure it's arriving at Multimed.

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2: 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Second I want.
1: Proceed same time. Like, you have that Granger for that that you guys rescued for your package. Part of the value in the consumer, and I just talked about the consumer revolution.

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1: I'll be en route to Glenfield Hospital to serve paperwork.
2: 186, sir. Who's this?
1: 1819.
2: 186. 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
3: 22 in Petersburg.
0: 1819.
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0: Morgan Fire Control 4, Hague Emergency, Hague Fire, First Responders, 181 New Hague Road, cross streets of Coldwater, Canyon Road, and Yaw Road. A 73-year-old male, difficulty breathing with abdominal pain. A Friday 1 ALS response.
1: I've observed that male approximately 25 minutes ago.
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2: 1821.
0: A 73-year-old male, difficulty breathing with abdominal pain.
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0: Jody 141.
4: 141 in route.
0: Utility 141 responding 1822. Number 181 New Hague Road. Cross streets of Coldwater, Canyon Road, and Yaw Road. 73-year-old male having difficulty breathing with abdominal pain.
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1: Negative 544.
2: I'm on scene.
3: For a welfare check coming from on Thomas Barrett. Stand by for the details.
1: On scene. All right, bye-bye, Ryan.

0: to be head of maintenance at the facility, reporting he received a call from a resident, Tom Lynch, 70 years of age, requesting some sort of assistance. Right. Thomas is now requesting a patrol to assist him as he's knocking the door multiple times. No one's answering.
1: Pro shop employees saying they might have observed that male in the last few minutes heading towards the Gideon Pullman.
2: Received 1824.

0: clerk.
1: Mass control.
2: 740 is responding.
3: 426.
1: 740 responding, 1826. Also, reach out to Essex County for ALS.
3: Yep, this is 1826.
2: Received, thank you.
0: If you head to the East 50, and just hang out there.
4: Receive, you don't want me to assist with this, correct?
0: If all the other units have headed back to their assignments, except for 28 and 305.
4: Receiving route.
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3: 417, sheriff's dispatch.
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3: Transporting one male from PSB to Milton Town Court for arraignment.
6: Avenue of the Pines, Route 9, for a white male in his 40s, heavy set, wearing black over-the-ear headphones, purple shirt, and purple shorts. If male is found, Park Police will make to be contacted.
7: The male was described as exposing himself in the park.
1: Hey, Utility 141 arriving, 1828.

0: sec.
1: Out 14, Peter, attempt to serve.
2: Five six five four. Halifax transfer at 59 Myrtle Street. Being surgical fire dispatch, surgical fire. 5654. Halifax transfer at 59 Myrtle Street. Dispatch clear 18.9.
3: Welfare check. 169 Clamstein Rose, cross streets of Dunsback Road and Beach Road.
4: W3
3: from the town of Half Moon for a welfare check. 169 Clamstein Road, cross streets of Dunsback Road and Beach Road. 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
1: 41 to fire control.
3: Hasn't spoke to him in 2 days. 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
0: fire control's on for utility 141.
3: Meeting. 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
5: Could you notify National Grid that pole 36 on the property has a broken insulator and it's burning into the light pole?
2: Fire dispatch.
6: Responding
2: 1830 for Halifax transfer at 59 Myrtle Street. The patient is in room 3 and is a 2-year-old intubated. Caller does not believe any delay in transfer. LifeNet confirmed in air approximately 15 minute ETA.
6: 1830.
0: Contact 1831.

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1: Florida Radio MS, 73 River Street, apartment number 2, Village of Hudson Falls, Cross of Ferry in Prescott, for a 34-year-old female headache. Florida Radio MS, 73 River Street, apartment 2, Village of Hudson Falls, Cross of Ferry in Prescott, for a 34-year-old female headache. 1831.
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0: Lake Meadow Road and Airfield Road.
2: TG-219 is on rig.
0: Suicidal person, 403 Route 67, crossroads of Lake Meadows Road and Airfield Road. 36-year-old female, Jessica Alico. She is overdosing.
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0: 1833, caller advised to see smoke in the area. There's ash landing on her hay field. But no, thanks at all.
1: So, caller, a passerby or a resident?
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1: Repeat.
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3: Route 752.
2: A third party report. Police are also around. Tech 3, 1834.
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3: 73 River Street, apartment 2. That's the ball. 34-year-old female
5: is counting. Is this a third party report or our caller? Easy, wrong question.
0: 32, third party report.
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0: 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Weiß ich halt nicht mehr.
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3: Here is responding. 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Female may be locked in her car. 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
4: 8236.
5: Emergency respond number 12 Fish Street, cross streets of Garrow Place and South Street. A 64-year-old male, ground level fall with a left leg injury. Probably 2 BLS response.
6: Be advised, there was a light smoke column off there up on the right.
5: Marketing fire control, repeating for bumps, falls, fire number emergency, 12 Fish Street, cross streets of Garrow Place and South Street. 64-year-old male, ground level fall with a left leg injury.
3: Fall.
5: They probably 2 BLS response for control
3: 138. Last closing, slumped over in a chair. Caller did confirm his chest is rising, believed to be unwell. You have a mutual aid ambulance.
0: Receive.
7: ...155 EMS.
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0: Angel.
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0: you
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4: 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Vehicle 2 is Vermont, King Young Boy, 682.
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5: 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Engine 304 responding 1839.
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1: En route and arriving at the hospital with the helicopter crew.
0: En route and arriving at the ship with the crew, 1859.

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1: EMS control's on for 112, and ambulance 904.
0: 904 is in Route 5th Street.
1: Receive 112, and ambulance 904, responding at 1840.
2: EMS 3851.
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1: Research.

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2: The resident bay calls at 249. 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
1: That bike's been picked up by R&D. I'll be providing a courtesy transport to that one male to the Cambridge Stewards.
0: 1844.
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9: Lieutenant Milton for disturbance. 46 Margaret Drive South, Crossroads, LaRose Lane.
10: Wilson approaching Crescent now. If I'm closer than one of those two units.
3: That works. I need 242.
10: One of those two units.
3: 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I'm 49.

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1: Murray 1 Alice respond, 15 Wilson Street, Greenwich, a male in the 60s, active seizure.
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0: for forever. 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
2: 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Caller's advising a male in a teal t-shirt and gray sweatpants appears to be sleeping in the chair there. They're looking to see if they can get him moved along.
5: Teleport.
3: When does dispatch vehicle stop? Foxhall Lane, New York, John George Lincoln, 1060. Start me another unit. I've set a male to jump out the passenger seat and run.
6: Fire patrols, say second floor 541 at Fox Hollow. A vehicle stop and a male passenger just jumped out of the vehicle.
3: 2G51, I'm on EV, so I'll get through.
6: 2G51 at 1856.
7: Advisement, caller is now gone, unresponsive.
8: You can see inside.
6: Dispatch 541.
3: Who's the second unit?
6: The 2G51's coming from aviation.
3: Received. That fire dispatch 562. Passenger side.
2: Fire dispatch.
0: 562, transport.
2: It's over. 1857.
3: White shirt, black shorts.
6: A257.
3: 2G5 wind dispatch, I'm in the area. Coming in from Gilmore.
6: Receive it, A257.
3: 541 to that troop unit. He's going to be somewhere here, hiding in the bushes.

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1: Where is it?
2: Lacking Mendel, Michael Edward Mora, David Edward Lincoln, Christine Mora, Michael Adam Union, Robert Adam, Michael K. King, date of birth 7/5/1966.
3: Where is it? 1858. Well, Mara's non-driver ID only suspended out of Albany. I'm
1: clear from that room 40 call.
4: 1858.
5: 1859.
6: 82. I'll be 10-8 unit supervisor also.
4: 10-4.
7: EMS control, ambulance 904.
0: EMS control, ambulance 904. Irving,
1: 1859. 57 Bolton Avenue, 43 apartment, 316. Check 3, 1859.
8: East Ridge MS, Scrooge Fire, now a Priority 1 Echo response, 15 Wilson Street, Scrooge, originally a male inductee, active seizure.
9: Reporting he was in their backyard and then continued on to different neighbors' backyards. But
3: EMS 7154.
9: EMS 7154.
10: We're going to start heading 544 is through.
8: Copy, 44 is en route 1900. You should be advised we're taking
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3: 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You'll have a mutual aid ambulance.
11: Car 2-1, fire control.
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3: Racy, stand by.
13: Headquarters, I'm coming in from Owen. Any further?
12: Go ahead.
8: Additional caller reporting
3: possibly
8: in the woods. Phone number
3: 2026-4948-4948.
12: Received. 49.
13: Officer Smith and Trooper Vigor should be right in that area. Coming in from Owen and Sunset.
8: Racy, 1901.
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3: 1.
12: Myself and 2-4 be clear. Female's been transported by MS out. Is there the hospital?
0: Car 3-2 acknowledging the cancellation garage fire back in service 1902.
13: We're behind 9 Gilmore.
12: Unit on aviation
13: road. 1902. I'm on aviation right now, Serge.
8: 5309 Gilmore.
13: Heading towards aviation road.
12: Arriving Raven Walk.
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6: sail up prior to our arrival. He's currently walking north on Broadway. I'm going to attempt to find him.
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2: Negative.
3: EMS 1959.
15: EMS.
3: You control us en route to Dutch Lane.
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16: Charges or violations on this subject, or did he just flee your
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15: 7-4-3-6.
17: I'll be in the area.
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3: 1904.

oldest daughter, Emma, is zoned to a 12 for responsive person, 15 Olympia Court off of County Route 75, Act 3, 1905.

0: 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Thanks for...
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1: 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Respond 173 Burke Circle, cross up Burke Drive, Wedgwood Drive. 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
3: 1908.
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3: 1909.
1: He has a fever and is dizzy.
0: 436 Sheriff's Dispatch. 36. Patrol all the way down the Fort Edward Road. That Jeep's going to be GOA. I'll be clear. You can send me lamp lighter. 1909.

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1: Both units could start to the town of Milton for disturbance. 46 Margaret Drive South, cross streets of La Rose Lane. Verbal altercation, male, female, possible intoxication.
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1: 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White male, gray shorts with a canine shoplifted. White Mercedes on Route 146 heading towards Glenville. Registration, Mary George Young, 2151.
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8: Copy, 49, go again.
6: For Kennedy 690, was EMS started?
8: We're still EMDing the call, but yes, they haven't started. Do you want to start that way?
1: Registration, Mary George Young, 2151, coming back to a 2026 Mercedes-Benz SUV, gray in color.

0: EMF on here, bud. What were you responding?
1: 1912. 4164, here's dispatch.
2: 4164.
1: Check the area and spoke with the caller. This is going to be unfounded. You can send a 633.
2: 6-4.
1: EMS. 3854 is arriving.
3: 1-7 to the units
1: 19-13.
3: Operating in the area of Fox Farm. 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We can keep a couple in the area to handle any complaints from neighbors. Otherwise, units can return to service.
1: 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We are arriving on scene.
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2: 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We're clear to have and arriving at the helipad with the patient and crew.
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1: around
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6: 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Physical domestic, no weapons, intoxication, male, female.
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2: 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The threats took place about 30 minutes ago. Unknown weapons. 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
3: 1922.
4: For Edward 156.
3: We'll be out 14th Boulevard, attempt to serve.
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2: New York CID 753-996-347.
1: Just confirming to that background, 753-993-347. Proceed, stand by.
3: Fire 323. I'll be out, Stuart. 1923.
2: Quebec Drive. Call advice on some dirt bikes driving across people's yards. Caller advised that there are three bikes, unable to provide a description, appear to be heading towards Hathorn. Call has been in K for 3 minutes.

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0: Any more calls on 554, you can close it off.
1: 1925.
0: I'm in the area of Kilburgers.
1: 1925.

0: Agree, Connie.
1: Agree.
0: What mail in custody?
1: 1925. He advised the female and the domestic is now putting items into her vehicle. It's going to be a gray Chase Liberty unknown registration.

0: patient being transported to Saratoga Hospital. I will an ambulance.
1: Clear. Raymond, patient being transported by Wilton, 1927.
2: I'll be clear of 541. Let's head back in service. 1926.
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1: Patrol 144, Sunnyside Road, cross of Sunnyside Road North. Speak with Alyssa Webster regarding a possible order protection violation. Not in progress.
2: Green Road.
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6: 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You can show me up.
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0: 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I believe I just passed it.
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1: Do you have enough information from the caller to verify if the OP
4: is going to be able to
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4: Clean service, sir. 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
0: Copy that. Who's heading toward Bluebird? I'm going to spin back around.
5: Fire dispatch 562.
2: Fire dispatch.
5: We're in quarters.
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6: Four 152, Sheriff's Dispatch.
5: 415. 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

0: 44.
1: County. I'm going to have a silver Jeep stopped. It's going to be New York, King Victor Sam 8010. I'm going to be on William Street, just south of Henry Street.
0: 5-3, headquarters.
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1: There is a active order in place for parking.
0: There's a 4 and 3, 6, 4 and 6.
1: The only location that's noted as stay away is the place of employment. The residence is not listed.
0: The female in question is still at 209 Fort Edward Road, apartment two.
3: Three, six copies. Any negative with that vehicle?
0: 6-4 copies. 19-32.
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3: For 149 Sheriff's Dispatch. No damage to the ATV, and he is RMA with EMS. I'll be clear.
1: Thank you. No further, 1932.

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1: Over.
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1: You're right. 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Michael Edward King, 2861.
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0: 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Scene turn over to Argyle Highway. 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

0: you know, zone one, the 2 mile response for a call, 36 Coble Avenue, or it's Burlington Avenue, TAC 3, 1945.
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5: Park 12 for Lake George EMS, respond 368 Diamond Point Road, crosses Springwoods Road and East Green River Road. It's a 15-year-old female that was in seizure, now out of seizure. For Lake George EMS, respond 368 Diamond Point Road, across the Springwoods Road, East Green River Road. It's a 15-year-old female that was in seizure is now out of seizure. Factual clear, 1949.
6: Zero. EMS control.
5: Road, across the Springwoods Road, East Green River Road. A 15-year-old female that was in seizure is now out of seizure. Factual clear, 1949.

0: 2015 Ford F-250 is color gray is valid. 28 Jared out of Boston Spa. Jared is validator.
1: Victor Navy on 730, responding in 1950. Took four calls on this. My latest call is reporting that female is still being seizure with a head injury and a high heart rate. Breathing is confirmed.

0: QG20, okay?
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2: Good, head back to 1 South Federal Street, apartment 520 for another welfare check. The caller Isaiah from Saratoga Hospital is recontacting, advising that the neighbors are telling him that he is in need of an ambulance.
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1: Yeah, I believe so. I mean, it is seal coated. 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
1: It should be all set. 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
1: Gus.
0: Did you receive the on-scene information from the member on scene?
1: Negative.
0: Company 1 member on scene reported water coming out of the sprinkler room. I'm almost to the station. We'll head right to the sprinkler room on the Charlie side. We did have an issue the other day with the front canopy system. That riser is in the contractor area on the Alpha Delta corner inside the structure.
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1: 1956.
4: EMS 1959.
5: Third 156.
1: EMS.
4: We're on scene.
1: 1956.
5: 156, patrol to the intersection of Pearl Street at Spruce Street.
6: 261.
5: 2011 Nissan color black. The four-way flashers are on. The complainant's Madison Shaver. It's regarding a domestic between her and an Isaiah Jones. The incident occurred on Juckett Drive and at the intermediate school on Maple Street. An individual shoved her. She's denying medical.
7: Received.
8: Whatever.
5: I covered you.
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3: 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Currently headed down Connolly Way.
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